dream. For a dream big enough to fit the whole world. 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

not just an American dream, or an Asian dream, or a European dream. Also, an African dream.

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In fact, started when I was about 17. And let's play this one, see if you know it.

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I've told the truth, I didn't come here to London just to fool you.

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Our fondest hopes now rest in you. Remember, there's nothing you can't do. So believe and be brave.

Now, guys, this year is the 25th anniversary of the death of John Lennon. And Amnesty International have put together a compilation of cover versions that bands have done of John Lennon songs. And we've done one of those songs, and we're going to play it for you tonight. This is going to be the first time we've ever played this song in front of a crowd. So you'll excuse us if we make a few little mistakes. Right? Okay, let's try it out. This is Instant Karma.

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1: That's all we gotta do, honey. 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And it'll be live love and live aid for what we're here for tonight. 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

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I quit the plant in 57, had some time for farming then. 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
1: Get myself together. Now I realize that you're the only one for me. 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I just hope it's not too late.

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Of course, it's obvious the only reason I bought this jacket is because it goes with the tie. I'll be with you in a minute. Many people come to us and they say... That's right, that's what they say. They say... That's right, they say... They say, I guess it must be kind of hard for you guys because you're always on tour somewhere. You know, I mean, you're always on the road somewhere, and that means that every night it's a different audience, a different city. Yeah, sometimes Liverpool, right over. But every night it's a different town, a different city, a different auditorium, a different hotel room, different girls, different positions, different equipment. Different little nurses' outfits, you know, the nice little sort of things. Yes, it's hard, all right. Anyway, many people would say it's very hard for us, and I would agree with them, but the main reason we keep on the move all the time is, apart from enjoying it, is that really we are in fact on the run from the authorities. Yes, why do you ask? Because we entered this country illegally. And that makes us serious fugitives from justice. So what we do around this time of night is we bring out the group radio. This is the group radio, and what we do with this, you see, we try and tune into some of the police messages, because that way we can find out if they're catching up with us, the fugitives from justice!